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1: Norman Orellana te acompaña cada noche con las horas quietas, de lunes a viernes, de 21 a 24 horas, 180 minutos de recuerdos que abrazan tu corazón, por Radio Almontina 98.7 y Radio San Lorenzo 106.1.